0: Did you hear it? Something happened just before Jeremy. I'd like to tell you what happened because it's going to happen again after FFTP. A keyword worth $1,000.
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1: I think it's going to be the one in Ormond tonight after I get off the air. 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

Hell yeah. That to me is a summertime song. It can be a wintertime song. I don't care. I'm a fan. What up, Sublime? Until the Sun Explodes. Anybody know a guy named Ken? He lives in Altamont, but he is in Ohio for one particular reason, and we'll find out next on JRR.

0: I so appreciate anybody putting ears on WJRR. It's 101.1 WJRR, Orlando's rock station. How about Ken, who lives in Altamont, leaving me this message about 30 minutes ago?
1: Bitstits, I'm currently an hour and a half away from Cincinnati, where I'm going to see Barry Manilow tomorrow night by myself. 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
0: I don't know why you're still single after your divorce, but I love the fact that you drove all the way from Florida to Ohio to see my man Barry Manilow.
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1: Brought to you by Farrah and Farrah, Orlando's accident attorneys.

I heard from a guy named Archie. Do you guys know Archie in Port Orange? He says he, too, longtime fan of JRR, has many Earth Day birthdays under his belt, but also loves Barry Manilow. Let's talk about it after.

0: I think you and I have more in common than you think. On one hand, we can rip it down with Disturbed's Badman and then have an adult conversation about Barry Manilow. It's 101.1 WJRR, Orlando's rock station. I've got Iron Man next. I'll follow it with The Unforgiven. I want to say what's up to Archie. He has been to Earth Day Birthday many, many times over the years. And he, too, is a fan of Barry Manilow. And heard Ken, who lives in Altamont, a little while ago, Ken left me this message.
1: Bitch tits. I'm currently an hour and a half away from Cincinnati, where I'm going.

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How about Sharon Osbourne confirming a couple of days ago on Instagram that, yes, Ozfest will be a thing in 2027. And I don't know if it's just going to be a one-off thing, kind of like they do with Lollapalooza now, or if it's going to be a tour.

You would think so after that song that tonight's Klinger Show would include spandex pants with the leather crotch inserts. Unfortunately, no.

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Well, I know it's a Tuesday, but perhaps by tomorrow night, the weekend is going to start coming into focus. It's 101.1 WJRR. We're going from Ospring into Sum 41. I want to make plans for your Sunday afternoon.

0: used to be.
1: What are you doing this Sunday? That's the answer I was looking for. Klinger, it's so far away, I don't have an answer. That means you can spend it with JRR and Taco for a happy hour. Stand by, man. This is Sleep Theory on JRR.

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You need to rearrange it and make it your own vibe. And that's what Falling in Reverse has done. And we've been marinating on that for a while now, obviously. But what I like about that song is if you're not really paying attention, you may not realize it's Last Resort, originally done by P. Roach.

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It's taken time. I cannot wait. 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

0: Deborah's the one that said, Klinger, I'm in New Smyrna tonight. I just need some 3 days grace. Her relationship is sort of rocky. Man, we've all been there. And it sucks when you're in it, man. It's 101.1 WJRR, Orlando's rock station. I did have a friend of mine. She lives in California, but she is like born and raised in Orlando, and she went to California to go to school and never came back. But she and her husband, about a month ago, she's like, yeah, we're done. We're getting a divorce. And then all of a sudden, she's like, you know what? We worked on it, and things are at a better level than they ever have been. So keep the faith, lady.
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2: One, two.

That song doesn't give me goosebumps. It just brings a lot of happiness to the holes in my head, those ear holes. 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It's go time, man. It's already begun. JRR's Nightly News. This is new Greta Van Fleet.

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I'm wondering if anybody has that song from Shinedown as their entry point, meaning you discovered Shinedown on their eighth record rather than their first. Because I feel like people just pick up on bands at all different stages. What a great song. Nickelback will be out late October, last Friday in October with a new record. This will be on it.

Collaborations are fun. What's up, P. Roach? What's up, Hanuman Kind, and a song called See You in Hell. I do want to play you Crying Fire from Avatar. We're just not there yet, but we will be after Wage War on JRR.

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0: New rock. Because it sounds good. And you need it. The Nightly News.
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Yeah, that's the one. Thank you for staying up a bit later and giving me the time to break out Crying Fire from Avatar. This is Foo Fighters music. This is WJRR.

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2: 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Oh.

And I cannot wait. Cannot wait to see Black Label Society again, man. That is name in blood. It's time for Atreyu. I do have New Cage the Elephant in a couple of minutes.

This is Cage the Elephant's latest accomplishment called Beaches in Tennessee. Let's do this, and we're doing it now on JRR's Nightly News.

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it's a fun job, but it's still a job. 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I know this. It'll be a flip side to what you did. Somebody else trying to spin off like some

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1: Ice Cube's Big Three season is heating up. 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The two best teams go head-to-head as Coach Nancy Lieberman and Greg Monroe's Dallas Power take on the one-seed Chicago Triplets, led by Coach Dr. J and Captain Montrezl Harrell. Then Coach Gary Payton and the Boston Ball Hogs battle Nasir Core and the Detroit Amps in a must-win game for Boston. 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Watch live Sunday, August 9th on CBS.

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13: So, it's showtime.
14: All right, let's get this deal started. Hello, everybody. I'm Pat Lynch. Taco's here.
15: Good morning, and welcome to the midweek.
14: Yeah, we're halfway there.
15: Uh-huh.
14: Halfway there. Final week to win some cash here, some gas cash. You had 13 more chances today, and then same deal on Thursday and Friday. We'll remind you some more as we move along this morning. We've had lots of winners here on JRR. We would love to see you add your name to the list.
15: We'll give you the whole rigmarole coming up, along with our first idiotology coming up. Hey, so, do the girls play today? Thursday.
14: Tomorrow against North Carolina, the Lake Mary Little League girls.
15: Mm-hmm.
14: So we've got visitors today from our alma mater, I'm hearing.
15: Yeah. Once a year. I don't know if it's a public service thing or what it is, but they bring in kids usually from the business school out at UCF. And when I say kids, a lot of them, last time there was one that was, you know, working on the master's and a doctorate. So.
14: Right.
15: But they'll come in and give us a visit later on in the show in the 9 o'clock hour.
14: It's nice to have fellow UCF students in.
15: Go Knights. Charge on. We have another visitor today that I know that you care for.
14: Oh, the world-renowned life coach. Yeah, can't forget that he'll be here. If you have things that you would like to run by him, dilemmas in your life, any aspect of your life, he's pretty much heard it all.
15: You can text in your questions for the Life Coach at 22526, or if you're listening on that free iHeartRadio app, you just tap the little red microphone and give them a talkback question.
14: Yeah, you can use that talkback anytime.
15: Yes.
14: It's a good feature. Gives you like 30 seconds with whatever's on your mind, and that's sent over to us. So feel free to utilize either of those avenues to get a hold of us as we move along this morning. Taco mentioned idiotology. Got that for you in about 25 minutes.
15: How about a little better news this morning with the suspect?
14: Oh, yeah. They have a suspect in Deland of the murder of those two teenagers. It's another teenager. Shocker.
15: Yeah.
14: 17 years old and considered armed and dangerous. They haven't found him yet, but they are looking for Kenyon Rundle. If you know anything about that punk, please get a hold of Deland Police. He's considered armed and dangerous.
15: Uh-huh. Hopefully he's disarmed and...
14: and locked up.
15: Yeah.
14: Soon.
15: Not even that.
14: Yeah, no, I hear you.
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0: This is 101.1 WJRR, Orlando's Rock Station, Lynch and Taco. Coming up at 5:35, our first stop of Idiotology this morning. You know, a lot of places around the country and the world, for that matter, having really hot temperatures right now.
1: Oh, my God, yeah.
0: Apparently, that's happening in North Korea as well. They have an odd suggestion for their residents to deal with the heat.
1: Can't wait to hear this one.
0: Oh, you will.

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2: First one, 905, and that ain't no jive. 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Come on.
1: You want to buy gas? 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You want to buy grass? Buy grass.
2: You want to buy ass? By all means, buy ass. Nobody rides for free. That's old school right there, huh?
1: We had a pilot of a small plane and a flight school student forced to make an emergency landing on Interstate 10 in Pensacola when they experienced engine trouble.
2: Oof, oof, oof.
1: The flight school student in there. Have some audio from the plane, and then also perspective from a guy named Eric Jordan, who's a trucker who was on I-10 at the time.
3: We're completely propped, stop moving. We're probably going down on I-10.
4: Roger. It's at your discretion, safest possible spot. We'll get the vehicles out for you.
3: Yeah, we are not making the airport. We're going down on I-10.
5: If I wouldn't have seen that shadow over my truck, as you see in the video, it was a close call from the truck and for that sign, but he landed. He was a good pilot. He was a good instructor. It was a miracle that he landed that thing with no problem.
1: Yeah, everything was good. Plane touched down.
2: It sounded like a girl, though.
1: It was. The girl was.
2: Oh, because he kept saying he.
1: Yeah, the flight instructor was a guy, and there's a young lady who was the student.
2: Good for them, both of them pulling that off.
1: Now, when you were spending your days on the open roads of America, just hauling whatever it is, had you ever experienced anything like this?
2: In my OTR days?
1: Sure,
2: yeah. I once had it where I was doing back and forth with the tower and the plane in my big rig and had it where they landed on the top of my truck. I had to do it, Pat, where I did a quick downshift to, like, you know.
1: Sounds like something out of the Fast and Furious.
2: Yeah, yeah. That's how I did it.
1: Yeah.
2: And I think there's a new one of those coming out. So anyway, I timed things out perfectly, and the plane just landed right there. It's cool. And police were so sidetracked by the skill of that they didn't even check by the load of quite illegal fireworks.
1: Ah.
2: Mm-hmm.
1: Were you flying high yourself on Black Beauties?
2: Well, it wasn't Black Beauties, cocaine at the time.
1: Wow.
2: Yeah, I had. Wow. I had fireworks and cocaine.
1: Those are the days.
2: That's when you're having a real party, man. You're just lighting them off, well, fast and furiously. It was wild.
1: Yes, I'm all lit up again.
2: Uh-huh. If they only had, well done, if they only had, you know, people with cameras on their phones back then for the footage of that, it was like, it was Fast and Furious meets Evel Knievel.
1: So we've got very hot weather in lots of places around the country and the world for that matter. Well, it is summertime. Go figure.
2: Mm-hmm.
1: North Korea is getting a bit of a heat wave, and I'm not quite sure what this has to do with the heat wave, but in the midst of this heat wave, they are advising their citizens to eat dog meat soup.
2: Oh.
1: Because it's highly nutritious.
2: And we talked about it the other day. Nothing better than some soup in the hot weather.
1: There's a name for dog meat soup in North Korea. Dengogi guk.
2: Mm.
1: Boy, this is some tasty soup.
2: Remember that dog we had? You know, Teddy, the S-eater. It drove me crazy. You're eating them.
1: Dog meat soup.
2: Hey, the main entree is cat filet. Flambéed that sumbitch. Not even the open spit, actually. It's right on the green egg. Funk. Lake County Bill, come on now, settle down.
1: What?
2: You see that there? Females should not be driving planes either.
1: Come on, man.
2: Yeah, we're not that kind of show. Somebody else. Boy, the S is getting real deep there this morning, huh? Pick up your feet, boys.
1: Oh, man. You got some clown in England who is fascinated with Satan and vampires. He's been detained in a hospital for observation after leaving dead animals outside churches. 48-year-old Benjamin Lewis stole several sheep and lambs and killed them and then dumped their bodies on church steps around Hampshire, England.
2: Okay, look. If
1: frightening churchgoers and upsetting farmers who had had their sheep stolen and then subsequently slaughtered without them approving of it.
2: If you had your weird habits like that, keep them to yourself.
1: Don't. Well, he did carry them out, these acts of animal sacrifice on dates tied to the satanic calendar.
2: Oh, yeah. I got all those dates in my... You know when you pull up your calendar on your phone and it says, like, Christmas Eve. Satan's Feast. I'm looking at some of mine right now. Put vinegar in the AC. Monster Jam this weekend.
1: Praise Satan.
2: Mm-hmm. There it is. Wait. Oh, get ready. Hispanic Heritage Month kickoff's happening September 17th. Remember, that's the one that lasts a couple months that we figured out last year. I go, man, this started in September. It's like December.
1: It's amazing how we pivot on this show from animal sacrifice coinciding with the satanic calendar to this.
2: Oh, we're just eating teddy soup.
1: Versatile.
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101.1 WJRR, Orlando's Rock Station. What's up? Lynch and Taco. We're halfway through the week. We're getting there. Getting there. Get you in the loop on some of the stories you're waking up to on this Wednesday. Alert you to the prizes available and some things that will be happening over the next few hours. That's coming up at 6 here on JRR. One, two.

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15: All right, just past 6 o'clock on this Wednesday, August 5th, 2026. Welcome to the second hour of the show. I'm Pat Lynch. Taco's here, get you in the loop here. We'll start off with some rocket news. We had a launch overnight, if you were up, might have caught that. And then we had a crash also that supposedly happened about 2:34 this morning, an old SpaceX rocket, space junk.
16: Yeah.

0: that was just floating around, crashed into the lunar surface of the moon.
1: Our people over on the coast were checking in with the same info.
0: I don't think the crash on the moon was visible, but I could be wrong.
1: Hmm.
0: I don't know if there was a boom or anything from that either.
1: That's a good thing, is no booms.
0: Right. Boom, boom. Mm-hmm. Orlando City is in action tonight. League's Cup match against Monterey. The Bulldog will have more on that in the rest of the day's sports. Coming up in the sports page, some of your other local headlines. DeLand police have identified a suspect and have issued a warrant in the double murder of those teenagers, Dustin Rose and Samson Campbell. This 17-year-old punk named Kenyon Rundle is who they're looking for. He's considered armed and dangerous, and the police are urging the public to call 911 immediately if they see him or know where he is. Do not approach him.
1: Yeah. Oh, armed and dangerous 17-year-old. Well, easy, tough guy. Well, I know what he already did. Well, allegedly.
0: A judge yesterday here in Florida ordered a rewrite of the upcoming property tax ballot language that will be on the ballot in November. Said the current way the thing was worded is misleading.
1: All right.
0: So I guess I'll have to rework some of that to have that property tax proposal make the ballot in November. Remember Joel Greenberg?
1: Yes, I do.
0: The convicted Seminole County tax collector who's
1: the son of the dental empire.
0: Right. Well, Joel had been the tax collector for a short period in Seminole County, but he was doing some things that he shouldn't have been doing, including using taxpayer funds to pay for sex, steal identities, and stalk political rivals. He's been sitting in jail in Miami for the better part of the last 5 years of an 11-year sentence. He is now asking for a pardon. He's asking to be pardoned.
1: Yeah, sorry, dude. Can you believe it's already been 5 years he's been in jail?
0: I know.
1: Wow.
0: Remember the law preventing minors from going to drag shows here in Florida that was put on hold by a court? Well, that law has now been given the green light to be enforced. So if you're got kids who are going to drag shows, that's now a violation of the law.
1: Yeah, remember how controversial that was when it was all happening?
0: Again, this is one of those where you look at and you're like,
1: the world we live in, right? Well, we have no control over certain things. We just roll with it.
0: However you feel on that is how you're going to feel.
1: Yeah, exactly. All right. Prizes. I can tell you how you feel on this. Yes, we have more of those tickets to go check out Avenged Sevenfold. Another 4-pack of Monster Jam tickets to give away. And, of course, cash. Gas cash is what we call it. All that matters at the end of the day is you have 13 chances today to win $1,000.
0: Pretty sweet. The first opportunity will be right around 9:05, and we will remind you before that first keyword airs. The real prize of the day, the real catch by any standards, is the arrival, the impending arrival and help from the world-renowned life coach.
1: Already have people texting in questions. 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
0: Yeah, we get all those. Whichever way you want to get a hold of us, there's never a busy signal with the Lynch and Taco show, so have at it.
1: See you at the drag show.
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0: 101.1 WJRR, Orlando's Rock Station. I'm Pat Lynch. Taco Bob's here. I'm eager to have the finest export out of Interlochen, Florida, jump in here in a few minutes.
1: Is that what we're calling him now? We're talking about Mike the Bulldog Bianchi with the sports page.
0: All right, that's coming up next here on JRR. Good morning.

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4: That's
3: it. To help you out. By the way, speaking of the Bulldog, I was at Florida Gators Football Media Day yesterday. I continue to be impressed with new Gators coach John Summerall. Do you guys realize there's a couple of UCF alumnus that John Summerall...
5: Just stop. You were staring at his toes, weren't you?
3: I did. He's on the podium for his press conference, all right? And he gets off the podium and he's sort of yucking it up with some of the reporters as he's walking out of the room. And I go, Coach, I just want you to know we appreciate you defending us guys who like to get pedicures.
4: He loved it, didn't he?
3: He started laughing. He goes, why didn't you ask me about it on the podium?
4: Save it for the podium.
3: To address it. Anyway, as a couple of UCF alumnus, do you realize John Summerall was almost UCF's head coach? When Gus Malzahn quit, John Summerall was one of the top candidates. In fact, Terry Mahajer, Summerall's at Tulane at the time. Terry Mahajer interviewed him. If Scott Frost had not, wanted to come back to UCF, John Summerall would be your next head coach at UCF. So, little side story for you. But speaking of college football, do you guys see this one? Akron, all right, University of Akron, they have a new promotion, all right? They're trying to get season ticket holders. They're saying that they're going to have a promotion. The winner of a season ticket holder drawing is going to get to be the offensive coordinator for the home opener against Robert Morris. Now, I think it's just the opening series. They'll get to call the plays for the home opener.
6: Start with the Statue of Liberty.
4: Let's do it.
3: Right. If you're so hard up to sell season tickets that you have to let a fan call the plays, maybe you should consider dropping football.
4: Hey, in all seriousness,
5: if you're the winner of that promotion, you're going to call the first series for Akron. What plays are you going to go to, dog? Seriously.
3: I definitely have some gadget plays in there, wouldn't you?
5: I would just throw it down the field every time. Just let it rip.
3: Fly pattern,
5: yeah.
4: I think I'd go flea flicker Hail Mary straight out of the gate. Let's see the arm on this little Akron QB.
5: Center sneak.
4: Yeah.
5: Wait, they're on their own 20.
4: Who cares?
3: Or if you're Akron, just take a knee four times.
4: Hey, it got promoted. That was the whole gimmick. So
3: It did. Orlando City opens league's play tonight against CF Monterrey. That's at Inter and Co Stadium, 7:30 p.m. League's play, of course, is an in-season tournament featuring, I think it's 18 MLS teams and 18 teams from Mexico's Liga MX. Are you guys pumped up about this tonight?
4: I just noticed that there's too many things that happen with soccer. There's so many games in different leagues, and
3: we just coming off the World Cup, the World Cup break, and now we're.
5: Can you imagine if they did this in the upcoming NFL season? All right, we're going to take a breather for about a month.
4: We got an in season.
6: What? You're going to do what?
4: Leagues play.
3: Yeah, so we'll see what happens tonight. Speaking of soccer, U.S. Men's National Team. We'll play a friendly at Inter and Co Stadium against Peru. I guess the U.S. men's national team cranking back up after the World Cup, even though there's 4 years until the next World Cup. So, yeah, they still have international competition. So there will be a friendly against Peru. When is that date? I think it's September 26th at Inter and Co Stadium. What else do we have in sports? A couple of big signings in the NFL. Bijan Robinson of the Atlanta Falcons. He becomes the highest paid running back in the league. He agrees to a 3-year, $75 million contract extension with the Falcons, including $51 million guaranteed. That puts him ahead of Saquon Barkley as the highest paid running back in the league. And Robinson is unbelievable. As a, Taco, as a fantasy player, he's got to be the number one overall fantasy pick.
4: Yeah, he's the man. He's the man. He deserves every bit of that money.
5: Hey, Bulldog, you brought it up yesterday going to baseball. The Rays, keep an eye on the Rays. Another win last night out in Colorado late, and they continue to keep a nice little cushion between them and New York and Boston.
3: No question. No question. Rays, our Rays. Let's hope they can. Actually, I told you, I'm sort of hoping that the Rays fade so Tampa gets disgusted with them and they don't want to build them a stadium and therefore they move to Orlando. But I do root for the Rays. By the way, back to Bijan Robinson quick. No, that's okay. We talk about, I just told you he signed that new deal, $75 million. Isn't it amazing how little running backs make compared to other positions? So Robinson signs his deal for $75 million yesterday. The Bears signed their right tackle, Darnell Wright, to a four-year contract that includes $93 million guaranteed.
4: Yeah.
3: All right. Bijan Robinson got $51 million guaranteed. And the Ravens yesterday signed Zay Flowers to a $140 million contract with $108 million guaranteed compared to Bijan Robinson's $51 million guaranteed. You ask anybody in the NFL, would you rather have Zay Flowers, who really hasn't been that productive for the Ravens, would you rather have him or Bijan Robinson? And I think 100% of the people would say, I'd rather have Bijan Robinson.
4: They would, but Zay is actually damn good. Wasn't he just hurt for a bit?
3: He was hurt, and he's a deep threat. He has become Lamar Jackson's favorite receiver. Yep. I'm not criticizing him, but I don't think anybody puts Zay Flowers among the top three or four receivers in the league, at least in my opinion.
4: Nah.
5: All I know is we're almost at a fever pitch with the Hall of Fame game looming tomorrow night. Yeah.
3: And did you see who's going to start for the Arizona
5: Benson
3: Cardinals?
5: Benson Stadium in Canton, Ohio.
3: Yeah. Do you see who's starting for the Cardinals? Carson Beck. Your University of Miami quarterback starting for the Cardinals in the Hall of Fame game tomorrow night.
5: Okay.
3: I've got a prediction, by the way. So the Cardinals regular starter, Jacoby Brissett, he's obviously not playing tomorrow because he's the starter. And the backup is Gardner Minshew. He's also probably not going to – he might play tomorrow. But anyway, I think Carson Beck will be the starting quarterback for real. By midseason. Okay.
5: With those two other guys, that's a real possibility. It is. And he's a good quarterback, man.
3: No question. So. No question. He was a third round draft pick. Big retirement news yesterday. I know you guys are big professional wrestling fans.
4: Brock.
3: And ESPN has somehow become the professional wrestling network. So Brock Lesnar is on the Pat McAfee show yesterday announcing that he will retire after his appearance in SummerSlam on Saturday.
4: That's why ESPN's become the wrestling network, because of said Pat McAfee. It was good, though. Plus, if you saw
3: they're televising all of these wrestling. I turned on ESPN, the national radio network, on Saturday because I like to listen to a little national radio sports talk. They had wrestling on the entire afternoon. Like, what the hell is going on?
5: SummerSlam, baby.
3: Good God.
4: Hey, the Brock Lesnar speech, though, it was pretty touching. Good for him. He's going to spend time hunting and everything. Hey,
3: you know how old Brock Lesnar is, guys?
5: We're even spending time on this
3: 49
5: period.
3: Years old.
4: Only 49. That dude, he looks like, I thought he was like 60. No offense, Brock.
5: Right.
4: Don't put me through a table.
3: 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All that, all those steroids will age you quickly.
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3: Although Brandon Kravitz is a huge wrestling guy. 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

0: Happy Wednesday from the West 2 First Warning Weather Center. I'm meteorologist Cam Tran. Expect a hot and humid afternoon with a high temperature of 90 degrees under partly sunny skies. We will see a chance for a few showers and thunderstorms this afternoon, but the coverage won't be as high as yesterday. We're talking about a 50% chance of showers and storms later on today. Overnight, expect partly cloudy skies with a low of 75 degrees. It will be another hot and humid one for tomorrow with a high temperature of 91 for Thursday, keeping the rain coverage around a 50% chance, and then we're increasing that rain coverage on Friday to a 60% chance with a high of 91. With Central Florida's most accurate weather forecast, I'm meteorologist Cam Tran.
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0: 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If we could get some feedback from you on this at 22526 or via the TalkBack and the free iHeartRadio app. I saw this, and this seems kind of out of whack.
1: Give it to me. Oh, is this the AC thing you mentioned?
0: Americans' preferred temperature to keep your bedroom at when you go to sleep at night.
1: Oh, gosh.
0: Where do you keep it at? What's your desired temperature in your bedroom at night when it's AC season, which obviously right now it is?
1: 22526.
0: Or on the TalkBack. Curious to what you have for us next on JRR.

0: Rocking on the Job, this is 101.1 WJRR, Orlando's Rock Station. Lynch and Taco, good morning. More idiotology on the way in about 15 minutes.
1: It's funny you bring this topic up about sleeping temp with your AC.
0: Yeah.
1: Because you gave me a tip, I believe it was last week, about 20 degrees cooler than it is outside. Whatever that was, I just yesterday paid my power bill and said, you know what? At least it's been comfortable in the house.
0: Any AC HVAC tech will tell you this. It's basic premise physics of how an air conditioning system works. The system isn't designed to cool any more than 20 degrees below whatever the outside ambient air temperature is.
1: Mm-hmm.
0: Once you set your thermostat below, say it's 97 out. If you set your thermostat to 67,
1: it's not doing anything.
0: Right.
1: Yeah.
0: Right. Well, no, it's just going to blow constantly.
1: Yeah.
0: It'll never achieve that. But anyway, that's a different topic.
1: But I was bringing it up because just yesterday, the power bill, and I said, you know what? Having it at 75 the last couple months, month or so, it's worth it.
0: What is America's ideal sleep temperature in your bedroom at night? I was kind of surprised at what the average response was.
1: Our listeners at 225-26, did we get any talkbacks on that?
0: Let's see what's going on over in the talkback line here.
2: Good morning, Lynch and Taco. This is DDY. My old man keeps the AC at the lowest setting possible because he likes Arctic weather, whether it's in the summertime, wintertime.
3: Keep left is down.
0: Oh, boy, she's got her. Okay, her husband likes it cold.
1: DDY is DoorDash Yvonne. Yeah, yeah.
0: Okay, all right.
1: I'm just going to buzz through the... Well, what's your sleep temp, Pat?
0: I have a new method.
1: I know.
0: It goes to 75 at night on the central AC.
1: Uh-huh.
0: But when the AC went out, I bought one of those portable AC units, and I never put it away.
1: Mm-hmm.
0: I'm running both now just at night because the portable unit's so damn efficient and doesn't use any electricity, per se. I get my room at 70 now.
1: It's Arctic.
0: 70 at night, yeah. It's nice.
1: Okay, the listener text line, 79, 74. Between 68 and 70, depending on the wife, between 68 and 70 with the ceiling fan on. Ceiling fan's a must.
0: Yeah, I got the fan running too.
1: I think that's Florida. You have to.
0: Agree.
1: 75 day and night, you need something extra, turn on your fan. 76 day and night. 76 all day, every day, 68, 72, 62. House at 72, portable at 68. A person after your own heart.
0: Right, right.
1: And of course, there are a lot of texts saying 69.
0: What do you think the average response was nationally? All the states taken into consideration.
1: Yeah, that's where it gets weirdest because other states, 77.
0: You're way off.
1: Really?
0: You're 10 degrees off. 67 degrees. 67.
1: Good luck on that power bill.
0: Yeah, no kidding. Again, here in Florida, if you're setting your thermostat at 67 with the humidity levels we have,
1: you're peeing in the wind.
0: It's kind of unrealistic.
1: Yeah.
0: But I can see it in other parts of the country where might not have as much humidity and or use the air as much throughout the year.
1: Mm-hmm.
0: But yeah, interesting.
1: And
0: 67.
1: Like that one listener said, depending on the wife,
0: Right. Right.
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0: All right, speaking of AC, that figure I gave you about the 20 degree thing?
1: Yeah.
0: I learned that from the tech at Mills. Mills Air.
1: Mills Air takes care of business.
0: They do. They do. That is our go-to AC company here in Central Florida. When we have an issue, or if we don't have

0: This is 101.1 WJRR, Orlando's rock station. Lynch and Taco closing in on our next Idiotology after Metallica. Who's up for a trip to the steakhouse?
1: Here. Count me in.
0: A different kind of offering at a South Florida steakhouse to tell you about next on JRR.

0: there's never a shortage of dumb people doing really stupid things. Welcome to another edition of Idiotology with Lynch and Taco. 101.1 WJRR. Bunch of freaking idiots.
1: All right, this hour of the show is brought to you by, well, Taco Bob's next Sunday excursion.
2: With Good Boy Vodka, Summer of Rock here on JRR, right? So we figured, go out to get with Good Boy Vodka every Sunday and bring great concert tickets like Avenged Sevenfold, Black Label Society, Black Veil Brides. Oh, yeah. This Sunday, Pup's Pub in Claremont from 5 to 7. Again, Pup's Pub in Claremont, 5 to 7. Good Boy Vodka specials while we're there, too. So we'll see you out Sunday, 5 to 7.
1: Let's go to Miami-Dade County to begin.
2: Mm-hmm.
1: Florida man was arrested after deputies say he was caught recklessly driving a yellow school bus in southwest Miami-Dade without a commercial driver's license. Now, this is not a school bus driver just recklessly driving a school bus full of kids. This is some
2: schmo.
1: Some dude who is driving what appears to be a decommissioned school bus. Somebody picked it up cheap secondhand, and while he was behind the wheel, and just, I guess he didn't have complete command of this vehicle.
2: Yeah, school bus, you gotta control that thing. Ask 10% school bus driver over here, remember?
1: Yeah, well, I remember out at Orlando Speed World.
2: Uh-huh.
1: Taco doing the figure eight school bus races. It was actually featured on then Spike TV.
2: That's how I roll, no pun intended.
1: And
2: so did this guy buy it on the cheap?
1: It sounds like a buddy of his did, and this dude was using it. He doesn't even have a driver's license, and he's got a list of, well, there's a warrant out for him. And he has a list of previous violations as long as my arm. And he's just... I stopped and thought about the practicality of owning a school bus.
2: I'm not going to frown on it.
1: Now, we can go all the way back to the Partridge Family
2: uh-huh.
1: if you want. But, no, I'm just thinking in these times how much vehicles are to purchase, even used vehicles. There's an awful lot of school buses that get retired and they got to go somewhere besides being crushed at Night of Fire or at Monster Jam or whatever it might be.
2: Uh-huh.
1: There's people who buy these school buses.
2: It's I've seen it.
1: Could you imagine if it was your every day-to-day vehicle?
2: I think it could be cool because you could live in it. You know, living at RV parks. You could have a makeshift toilet, right?
1: Just cut a hole through the floor.
2: Yeah.
1: Yeah.
2: That's the makeshift.
1: Yeah.
2: You just put the old school wooden outhouse right there on the floor because you pulled a few seats out. Then, a little bit away from that, you have there's a seat on each side. You have it where you flip the other ones around and put a bench in between and make it a bed.
1: Wouldn't you just love it if somebody in your neighborhood purchased an old school bus and had it parked outside all the time?
2: Well, no, you're only parking it at RV parks, like I said.
1: Man. I wonder how much an old beat-up school bus costs. That God knows how many miles are on those before they...
2: Would you rather the short bus or the full? I think I'd rather the short for,
1: just for conversation, short bus, sure.
2: Yeah,
1: sure.
2: That and technicalities of trying to park
1: it. Yeah.
2: Because otherwise you're like the fire department with the big fire truck, getting...
1: to the grocery store.
2: Lunch meat at the Publix or whatever. Used school bus.
1: You on a Facebook Marketplace or Craigslist?
2: No, I'm just, regular Google master. Hey!
1: What?
2: It's not working. Oh, there it is. Between $3,000 and $30,000. But you can get them as low as $1,500 to $4,000.
1: Right, which is what I was thinking, is much more reasonable than what a lot of these used vehicles are going for now.
2: Used short school bus.
1: Oh, God.
2: No, because it would just be so much easier. Holy cow. 108,000 miles and they want 29 grand for it.
1: It's a higher demand, Taco.
2: Yeah.
1: Idiots like us. I have a headline of the week contender number 4 to share with you if your special phone is working to log this one so we can play it back on Friday when the voting opens to be determined the headline of the week.
2: Look at this.
1: Now he's stuck on the school bus purchase now.
2: Look at that one. Hold
1: on. Yeah, it's a modified short bus. That blacked out awesome. Windows. That's looks like it's been turned into a party bus.
2: Exactly that. You can run a party bus business with your school bus.
1: Short bus, party bus.
2: Yeah.
1: Yeah.
2: Just, you know, a limited amount of people on there. Okay, let's go to the recorder and let me make sure. Let me verify. Go.
1: Man driven insane by pond noise admits to killing neighbor's fish.
2: Come on, man.
1: Okay, we're going to go to the North London here. Where 76-year-old Jerry Duffy pleaded guilty to 3 counts of damaging property and 1 count of unlawfully destroying fish.
2: So is this a koi pond?
1: Jerry's neighbor has a pond with a pond water pump that runs, I guess, round the clock to aerate the water. That pump noise is the source of said being driven insane.
2: Yeah, so he went shut off the pump, which consequently killed the fish.
1: No, he did not. No, that would have been too easy, Taco.
2: Did he fillet the fish?
1: He used motor oil and detergent. To poison the fish.
2: Come on, Duffy. You don't have to be
1: this son, bitch.
2: You don't have to be a
1: fish.
2: A dick to the fish. Shut it out.
1: This is in court. This is a court case.
2: Yeah. I'm his judge, or I'm his lawyer. Pat, right there. Well, Your Honor, at least my client, he may have used motor oil and dish detergent. At least he didn't fillet those fish and invite the neighbor over for an unknowing dinner.
1: Eat his own fish.
2: Your Honor, he ate them with me.
1: How loud is a pump for a pond?
2: Running water.
1: I mean, it's probably just a low hum.
2: It could be, you know, that pool pump in your neighborhood that goes bad.
1: Oh, when the bearings go. Yeah, you hear that from across the neighborhood.
2: It could have been like that.
1: Maybe.
2: Have you ever had the desire, I know the answer to this, to get a koi pond in your backyard?
1: No.
2: No. And if you do,
1: no.
2: Chances are a hawk, an eagle, or a raccoon is going to eat your koi.
1: Or a bear.
2: Yeah. That's what happened to my wife's uncle. Raccoon just sat there, Pat, sitting like a short bear, just eating the koi one at a time. I was sitting on his butt with his paws, holding on to him.
1: Back to South Florida we go. Hollywood. Class Soiree Steakhouse was looking to increase foot traffic in a downturn time right now. So their chef and owner, Marad Ali, has come up with an idea to try to drum up some new business. Nude night at the steakhouse Monday.

0: they disrobed pretty much here. Please allow people to express themselves at our place.
1: It's more so of a gathering to get to know people, new people in the city and the lifestyle.
2: $250 for dudes, $150 for women. Couples, it's $300.
3: What's the difference? I mean, Rachel's, they have great steak night.
2: Yes, but the customers are not nude.
3: Oh, yeah, true.
2: The customers are nude.
3: You get steak with that $250?
2: Yes, it's the whole...
3: I hope so.
2: And be careful with the steak knife, man.
3: Yeah.
2: Drop that in your... Anyway.
3: And make sure the busboy wipes off the caviar trail. You know. Somebody texted in.
2: More on this on our Facebook page, JR Facebook page. If you want to see the nude night at Class Soiree Steakhouse in Hollywood.
3: Again, JR, our Facebook page at 22526. 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We're going to be bus drivers. 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Garbage man, bus driver, gynecologist. 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Aspirations, Pat. Aspirations.
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2: 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This hour is brought to you by our Gas Cash giveaways. 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
3: From what I remember, the first one happens right around 9:05.
2: That would be right, Your Holiness.
3: How we doing, Red?
2: We're doing great. I wanted you to let your people know. They hit us up about a few things they need to be tweaked behind the scenes. We are now fully compliant with your wishes for this help segment, this weekly help segment, to also now go out on our YouTube channel.
3: Oh, okay.
2: So you're live on the YouTube channel as well as Facebook right now, sir.
3: I like that.
2: Looking dapper as always.
3: Yeah. Getting ready, going to the big show tonight. Pat Benatar and Brian Adams.
2: Ah, my wife is going to that.
3: Yeah, should be some MILFs and GILFs there. Ready for it. Which one does she sing? Is it Hit Me With Your Best Shot, or is that
2: Pat Benatar?
3: Yeah, I always get Joan Jett and her confused.
2: Yeah, the guy I work with says they're the same person.
3: Basically.
2: Yeah, yes, I've never quite understood that. But anyway.
3: LC, a few years back, the chicken sandwich wars broke out. Haven't heard much since then. Who does the self-pronounced great one think has the best chicken sandwich? First off, self-pronounced, that's what others call me, not myself, okay? Let's get that clear. Yeah, I remember those chicken sandwich wars. Remember, was it Popeyes that everybody was going crazy about?
2: Well, Popeyes fired the shot over the Chick-fil-A bow, if I recall, and then it was on.
3: What it comes down to is the life coach is going to the one with the longest line, so I'm going to say Chick-fil-A because they've kept it steady this many years. But chicken overall, if you're just doing regular fried chicken, Publix chicken, Winn-Dixie's lip-licking chicken, just because it's fun to say, or crispy crunchy, nothing says chicken like gas station chicken.
2: What do you do for your West Coast when you have a chicken craving, fried chicken craving?
3: I just go get fried chicken.
2: From where, though?
3: Oh,
2: there's no Publix or Winn-Dixie.
3: I usually
2: there.
3: Hit the
2: I can't even see
3: Carl's In-N-Out, you know, burgers. They have a version.
2: Carl's In-N-Out.
3: Yeah.
2: Okay.
3: It's a mix. It's a hybrid, you know. What do they call it? Collab. We collabed In-N-Out Burger and Carl's Jr. Hey, aren't you getting an In-N-Out Burger here in Orlando? I heard.
2: I don't know. I have no idea.
3: Culver's pretty good, too. LC, but the BK original chicken sandwich, that one was always pretty good growing up.
2: You can see where people are getting so much help out of this so far this morning.
3: Somebody said Zaxby's or Cane's at 22526.
2: Makeshift chicken round table in full effect.
3: LC, I'm ready for this Lake Mary Little League girls. Wow, that's a mouthful. I'm ready for this Lake Mary softball Little League girls team to win this thing. All caps. Let's go. I'm extremely happy for these young ladies.
2: Is there a question in that?
3: Yeah, there's a point here. I'm extremely happy for these young ladies from Lake Mary. I'm really proud of them. But I'll take this opportunity to say it. The phrase "let's go" has officially jumped the shark. Very similar to "yuther" and "next level," "game changer." Trust me on this. You ready for the next one that's coming?
2: We'll circle back on it.
3: Yeah, you watch. Fantastic. I remember when "let's go" just met. Do you notice that everybody says this? Let's go.
2: I appreciate you.
3: Yeah. Oh, yeah, that's in there. I remember when "let's go" was a simple phrase, like "let's go to the beach" or "let's go to the bar" or an old school classic. Oh, let's go to the movies. Nothing like dancing
2: let's
3: popcorn.
2: Let's go to the lobby.
3: Yeah,
2: let's
3: that was at the lobby. It was to go get some stuff. Life coach. I like it now, movie theaters. You know, it's not just, hey, I'm going to go get a 20-gallon or $20 bucket of popcorn. Now it's like they serve cocktails and...
2: It's more your speed.
3: Yeah.
2: Sure.
3: Life coach, flying business class on the way back from, and they they pronounced it. Wow, this is a world traveler. Barcelona. What's your drink to order? Or are you more of a coach guy? Of course, business class. But an old life coach trick in business class, you order the dirty martini because the turbulence makes it shaken, not stirred. Do I fly coach? I know I'm a coach.
2: I'm surprised you're even in business class.
3: Well, that's a lot of people are calling first now.
2: Fully reclinable, first class pod.
3: Yeah, a lot of them call it business now. I fly in the pod. I go home with the little bed. Life coach.
2: Jennifer Aniston in there.
3: Oh, yeah. Shower scenes. Life coach, are you going to be fishing on the cruise or the offshore fiasco or skydiving from an airplane?
2: We invite you every year to this.
3: Like Motley Crue into the pool. I'm actually planning on doing a little bit of both, so I might be there, Pat. I'm skydiving onto the boat to fish. Nikki Six and I have been practicing. I got with the people at the Orlando Princess and scheduled some practice time. But I'm making sure to hit the boat and not the surrounding chummed waters.
2: Sure, that would be messy.
3: Disastrous.
2: Yeah, I guess we'll see you on August 29th.
3: Yeah, hey, is red fishing open then, Not redfish, but red snapper. I don't know if that's one of the open weekends. That would be badassery. Probably not. Hey, LC, are we doing on?
2: You can squeeze another one in here. Your help this week has been incredible.
3: That's what I do. Hey, incredible. If you did not get to your talk back questions or your texted ones, don't worry. There's always next week. Need your help, life coach. Wife caught me masturbating for our previous nanny. Cold busted looking at Instagram bikini shots.
2: This is more like it.
3: This is a tricky one. But since you're already screwed, sir, maybe bring up that she knows she's hot, too, and probably fantasized her as well, about her as well, think? Maybe a score of three, smell this. You know another name for a nanny, right? Au pair. I can just see him sitting back in the computer chair. Oh, au pair! Hunter, it's time to go!
2: The world-renowned life coach, LCTB, always an honor to have you in performing true public service for us.
3: That's how I do it, man.
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0: 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Voting open. JRR Facebook page until 9 for this morning's You Say It, We Play It. Your vote qualifies you to win Avenged Sevenfold tickets. What is the featured artist this morning, Taco Bob?
1: We have three songs from Skid Row for you to vote on. The one with the most votes is played back at 9.
0: All right, then we'll just randomly select somebody who votes to win the Avenged tickets. Good luck.

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0: 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Lynch and Tacos, commercial-free workday rock block continues for a while longer. Eventually, we end up where, Taco?
1: Idiotology Avenue.
0: That's right. And we got a police officer who may be going to jail for more than 10 years for making some secret recordings.
1: Not good.

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1: Orlando's Rock Station 101.1 WJRR. The Sour of the Show is brought to you by Petty's Meats there on 434 in Longwood, just west of I-4. Same place they've been for over 40 years. Open Monday through Saturday, 10 to 6.
2: Looking for premium steaks? They have them. Delicious appetizers? They have those too. Maybe grab yourself a sandwich like Pat did over the weekend.
1: If it's delicious, Petty's has it. Love that place. We can be here before you know it. So start, you know, getting there. Get a game plan together.
2: Yeah. Here's your game plan. Walk in, go to the left, pour yourself a free draft beer.
1: Right there off the keg. Complimentary.
2: Yep.
1: Get to shopping.
2: Check out the cheese counter, the dessert. They have it all. Thank you, Petty's.
1: So let's begin in Los Angeles. There's a Los Angeles police officer who is facing 13 years in prison for recording comments of his coworkers without them knowing it.
2: How many years in prison for that?
1: He's facing 13 years. It's not a single party consent state in California. You have to let someone know if you're recording them. And he wasn't. This guy, his name is Daniel Flores. He worked in the hiring office that conducted background checks on potential new employees.
2: Okay, so you said Flores because somebody texted in at 22526 and said, oh no, what did Officer Jenkins do?
1: No, not to be confused with Officer Jenkins, who we all know and love so much.
2: All right, Flores.
1: Flores, I guess, noticed some of the, you know, guy ball busting talk that goes on, you know?
2: Yeah.
1: And, he found some of it to be, I don't know, misogynistic, homophobic, even racist at times. So he just rolled tape. 90 different recordings.
2: And there
1: Then he took it to internal affairs.
2: What are they called? A two-person consent state?
1: Dual consent.
2: Okay.
1: You both have to, both parties have to be aware of, you know, being recorded. So
2: I think we're like that here, aren't we? Like how we had to change it when we used to do regular phone calls. We'd be like, hey, you're live on the air.
1: Let's not get in the weeds on this.
2: I'm just saying. I remember the rules.
1: So here's the thing.
2: Uh-huh.
1: He gave it to Internal Affairs, and then Internal Affairs said,
2: this is illegal.
1: Yeah, you're in big trouble, buddy. So he's trying to get his fellow officers in trouble for conversations they're having.
2: Uh-huh.
1: And he's the one in turn now facing the heat. Now, we're not condoning some of the stuff that might have been said. But look, if there's any of us who can sit here and honestly say you don't have conversations with friends and say things that you might not say out in public.
2: Of course you do.
1: Right.
2: That's what we call, officer, a sick burn. Trying to basically rat people out.
1: Yeah, have to see how that goes.
2: Yeah.
1: Let's keep it out in California. Okay. A place Taco's been, because he told us last week, Fresno.
2: Yeah.
1: There's a guy in the hospital after he was chopped multiple times. Monday morning in Fresno by some dude, some wackadoo with a hatchet.
2: Wow.
1: This guy popped up at 7:45 in the morning. And got to swinging on this guy.
2: So we're talking hatchet or axe?
1: Hatchet.
2: Okay.
1: Lizzie Borden style. Got lacerations to his rib cage, his back.
2: Wow.
1: Yeah. You imagine just you're wandering down the street, all of a sudden lunatic with a hatchet.
2: That's when you just hope for a metal trash can lid. You know, like a gladiator shield.
1: Or this is when you're hoping you're packing heat.
2: Yeah, that too.
1: You drop the hatchet attack, stop the hatchet attack real fast.
2: Yeah.
1: Good God. Here's a dose of irony for you.
2: You got to go over and see in waiting room 3. Look at this dude. Got it.
1: It's a hatchet. Chopped
2: attacked
1: up.
2: By a hatchet.
1: He's chopped.
2: Uh-huh.
1: Emergency crews were called to 2 fires at a crematorium. We're started deliberately.
2: We're not making quite what we used to here. Let's torch the joint.
1: Can you do a torch job at a crematory?
2: The oven thing's not going to burn up. because that thing can handle all the heat in the world.
1: You're like pouring gas on the outside of it. It's like, all it's doing is just burning off the gas.
2: Uh-huh. We've all seen movies.
1: Dude, when they show those, I'm still so conflicted on my final wishes.
2: Oh, don't go into that.
1: No, because it's something that none of us want to think about, but we all have it in common. At some point, it's over. And do you want to go on the ground, or do you want to go in the incinerator?
2: Here's what you do, Pat. Oh, God, I don't want to think of getting incinerated.
1: How much is cryogenics now?
2: Way out of your league and my league. Here's what we're looking at,
1: Pat. If I go by the pound, I'm screwed.
2: Yeah, and the casket size, too. Here's what you do, Pat. You get...
1: Well, that wasn't very nice.
2: Well, you're the one that said pounds, so listen...
1: You can fit in a normal casket.
2: Yeah, I'm sure. I hope I'm not carrying it.
1: It's not like I need to be comfortable.
2: Nah. You gotta tuck them. So listen, what you do... I'm your guy. I'm your burial planner. Oh, God. No, you get cremated and then bury the ashes. At a cemetery, if you're in between.
1: You're not understanding where I'm at. I didn't finish my final thought.
2: I've heard it before.
1: Well, no, I was all in on cremation.
2: Yeah.
1: Until I see a damn movie where someone's getting cremated and they show it, and it's just like, it's like, oh, man. And it just runs through your head. What if you're not really dead? And then you get into the whole spirituality thing.
2: Stop.
1: And you're...
2: Welcome to your Morbid Radio Hour.
1: These are just things that cross people's minds. Yeah. Maybe it crosses mine a little more than yours.
2: When I see the mob...
1: Actually, a lot more.
2: The mob movies, when I see that, definitely, it kind of freaks me out a little. It says, thanks for depressing us this morning, Lynch.
1: Oh, come on.
2: Bury me out back next to the barbecue and kegerator. Amen to that.
1: I'm with you.
2: Your dog digs you up.
1: I'm wandering in with your... arm
2: dragging you by the arm. Come on, I want to play fetch.
1: He never takes me for walks anymore.
2: I'll walk him.
1: Maybe if he had taken me for a few more walks, he wouldn't be planted back here.
2: Pat Viking funeral.
1: Oh God, yeah, that's
2: what's his name did. Ungerall or what?
1: Just load you on that that vessel and set it aflame and push you out.
2: Yeah, who is that did it from that band, Ungerus or whatever?
1: Ungerus, you're up from Guar.
2: Yeah.
1: And finally, there's this. The life coach would really appreciate this, this flex. 69-year-old man in Wisconsin needed to go to Cabela's Outdoor. It's about 50 miles from where he lives.
2: Okay.
1: So, that's too far. I'm going to take my chopper.
2: Dude, you landed.
1: He landed his chopper in the parking lot at Cabela's Outdoors.
2: Yeah, that you land. You are automatically the man. I told you, when I flew the chopper as a kid, we landed at like a Stuckey's or something.
1: Such BS.
2: No, this is dead serious.
1: He flew the chopper.
2: Well, I held the stick.
1: He thought he was flying the chopper.
2: No, but when I flew
1: like
2: the
1: eight.
2: Listen, we landed. I wasn't flying when we landed, but the judge was, and we landed in a big grass field right next to like a Stuckey's or some restaurant.
1: Did you get a pecan log?
2: Whatever the hell place it was we went to, we were the talk of the town. You would have thought like an alien landed in this grass lot next to the place.
1: Hey, Jimmy, you see what happened this morning over next to the Stuckey's?
2: Damn chopper landed.
1: Got one in there and got him a pecan log.
2: It wasn't one of them ghetto birds either. This is just a regular chopper.
0: What would you do with $1,000?
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0: Your chance to win is coming up in minutes on JRR.
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3: Yeah, we have them the next two mornings, too. Amber Auburn from Titusville.
1: All right. 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

0: Rocking you on the job. It's 101.1 WJRR, Orlando's Rock Station. Lynch and Taco Show. Good morning. I'm Pat Lynch. Tacos here. A few listeners asking for the keyword for the $1,000 gas cash taco that they missed.
1: Preset. 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And then if your phone rings next hour, answer it.
0: Yeah, someone's going to be randomly selected to win $1,000. Why not you?
1: Look at this. Look at what we got in here now, Pat.
0: You know, I look forward to this day every year when we have students from UCF, our alma mater, by the way.
1: Hell yeah.
0: Visits, and we have a room full of guests today who are in various states. We've been just getting caught up here behind the scenes. Various levels of where they are in their education process, all the way from getting ready to graduate to just starting UCF in the fall.
1: What majors they picked and, you know. Hell, I didn't know a major when I was there. Well, I went to Valencia for like 6 years. I know that's a 2-year school. No, but I'm really good at golf, tennis, racquetball, self-defense
0: elective
1: for men and women.
0: King. Elective yeah. King, yeah.
1: But then when I went to UCF, I was like, I don't know what I want to do. So if you don't decide or you decide to switch majors, don't let it trip you out. Because I walked in and I said, well, what's the easiest major? And they said radio, television at the time. Well, there was another one, but so don't ever feel like, hey, I'm married to this, you know?
0: There's a lot of things you can do if you ultimately decide to come into this crazy business. We were just chatting a little bit. First off, why don't you all introduce yourselves, step up to the mic, say who you are, what you're studying, and don't be shy. It's just us talking here.
2: Hi, my name is Brianne. I am an entertainment management major, and I am starting in the fall as an incoming freshman.
0: Okay, you're local. You're from Cocoa Beach.
2: Yes.
0: All right.
1: Represent.
0: Who else we got?
3: Hello, my name is Kate. I'm also an entertainment management major at UCF, and I'm going into my third year.
0: Okay.
1: Very cool.
4: Hi, my name is Leah. I'm a general studies major at UCF, and I'm graduating this fall.
0: All right. Congratulations.
1: Congrats. How many years did it take?
4: About five.
0: Nothing wrong with that.
1: Don't worry.
0: Nothing wrong with that.
5: Hi, I'm Ricky. I'm a media production student. I'm going into my third year.
0: Okay. All right. So you like the equipment technical side of things.
5: Yes.
0: All right. So This deal that you guys have where you come visit like a business like this, which has ties into everything that you guys are doing, do you find this helpful? Do you find it, helpful to what you're trying to accomplish?
1: And be honest, if you're like, nah, it's kind of a waste of our time. Well, the cool thing is this is technically your summer, and you're taking time out of your summer to go and tour a place like this. So props.
2: Oh, yeah, for sure. I think it's very helpful. I mean, the day's just started, and I've already met, like, a bunch of people from the same major as me, and it's really good for making connections and getting a better feel for the different industries that our majors can go into.
0: That's good, because I recall, you know, we didn't so much get to go and visit places when we were going to UCF, but we had people from various, you know, industries come and talk to the classes, and mm-hmm. it was always, you know, if somebody was there that really was doing something that you had interest in, you always try to get them afterwards and say, hey, can I pick your brain for a little while? So
1: that's exactly what I did with Jenny Sue Rhodes, who at the time I was at UCF, had not picked a major, and she's up there and she goes, yeah, you know, if you ever want to tour the radio station, let me know. And I, you know, poked some jokes at her while she was up there, just being a douche. But so she, I grabbed her after the class, and she goes, yeah, I'll give you a tour. And the head boss lady here 30-something years ago gave me a walked-around tour, and then I ended up interning here at WJRR because of her. So like Pat said, you'll get some interesting people that come in or a field you're into, and you're like, oh, yeah, this is right up my alley. This is my speed.
0: All right. So you guys got any questions you want to ask here that you haven't asked us behind the scenes already? But have at it if you want. If not, it's no big deal.
1: And no questions. No questions is a dumb question. Obviously, you've heard that. Well.
5: You guys kind of touched on this earlier, but what's something that you guys really didn't think you would need to know or, like, need to understand before you really got into your career?
0: Well, that's kind of a loaded question, because when we started doing this, and the way we do this job now, night and day, just because of technology. So in a business like this or any business that evolves with technology, that's got to be something you're ready to roll with and embrace and not be afraid of and don't push back on. Because mm-hmm. if you push back, you get run over.
1: Yeah.
5: So,
0: And
1: you're the squeaky wheel that they get rid of.
0: And I think that applies not just to you know, this business, but a lot of business in general, because so many are using technology on so many different levels, and it's always growing and always changing. So people like yourselves with young, you know, young in your careers, if you're willing to embrace that and go with it and grow with it, you're going to go places.
1: Which you're already doing that anyway. One of the things, it involves technology, like Pat Lynch said, that I never thought that I'd deal with, social media. We didn't even have it.
0: Didn't exist. That's a huge part of this job. And, you know, it's weird saying that's part of the job, whereas it's just part of a lot of people's lives now, where it's not part of their job. They're just glued to it. So it's kind of weird, but you got to go with it. You got to embrace it and do what you can. So school's getting ready to start back. And when do you guys start back?
3: I think it's the last week of August.
0: Oh, you had almost a whole month off.
3: August 24th.
0: Right. Okay. Yeah. All right. Are you all here just for this? Do all of you live local right now?
3: Yes.
0: You do. Okay. All right. Anybody from out of state? You're all local. All local.
1: I love it.
0: Are you all Floridians?
3: Yep. Yeah.
1: Very cool.
0: There's six Floridians in one room.
1: Born and raised in Florida. You don't see that ever.
0: That's awesome. Yeah. That's awesome.
1: Oh, there was something I was going to say to them. Oh, yeah. Enjoy this part in the studios and be like, yeah, this is cool because there's several cool things about these days when you come. The bagels. That kicks ass,
0: free
1: right?
0: Bagels, right?
1: And then this. And then you got to go over to the sales side. Oh, man. KT bar the door. Nah, I'm just kidding.
0: Bob gets kind of some anxiety. Well, we all do around the sales side of things. But, hey, you know, it's what it is. So we wanted to thank you guys for coming in. I know it's your summer break and it's early, right? So that you came in here, and I hope you absorb a lot and you all get to where you want to be in your various careers there. All of them sound like great choices.
3: Thank you.
5: Thank you so much.
0: You got it. You got it. And go Knights.
5: Go Knights.
1: Charge on.
0: You got it. Thank you all.
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0: 101.1 WJRR, Orlando's Rock Station. Lynch and Taco going to be wrapping things up for this morning in a couple of minutes. Final prize opportunity still to come.
1: Four-packet tickets for Monster Jam this weekend, so you can bring the family out there if you're the first one through with the correct answer for Attention Pays.
0: Question about something we discussed on the show this morning coming your way after Metallica.

0: Rocking on the Job, 101.1 WJRR, Orlando's Rock Station. What a nice way to end our show with a Metallica moment.
1: There you go.
0: Actually, we're ending the show with Attention Pays and a ticket opportunity.
1: I'm shocked it wasn't a Red Hot Chili Peppers moment.
0: Stop.
1: Sorry.
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0: And three big shows get you and the crew hooked up. If you know the answer to our attention pace question, you'd be the first one through on the phone with the right answer.
1: I think we have to do the ironic fire. There was a fire.
0: The one that sent us down the road of morbidity.
1: Well, don't give that much. There was an ironic fire. We'll leave it at that. If you know the answer of where was said ironic fire.
0: Fire department got called out to put out a fire where?
1: 407-916-1011. If you are the first one through on the phone lines with the correct answer, you and three guests are going to Monster Jam. Hopefully we'll see you out there. We're going to be out there Saturday.
0: All right, we'll get back with you right after this traffic update with the answer. We're jumping into the phones right now to find a winner. Good luck.
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0: All right, you got somebody on the horn there with the right answer for attention pays this morning, Taco Bob.
1: Yes, Oliver from Palm Bay knew that
0: the ironic fire was where?
1: At a, whatchamacallit, cremation joint.
0: Crematorium caught fire.
1: Yeah.
0: Which, okay, fire department got there and put it out. Oliver, for knowing that, he's got the 4-pack of passes for Monster Jam this weekend.
1: Yeah, and like I said, we're going to be out there. I think we're out for the Saturday show.
0: Yeah, early show on Saturday.
1: And we'll go out on the field at like 1 o'clock, so shout it out.
0: All right. Thank you for listening. Mel will be along next with your next cash opportunity. Be listening for those keywords throughout the workday. Be plugging them in at WJRR.com. We'll get back with you tomorrow morning starting at 5. 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
1: Hey.

0: Afternoon with a high temperature of 90 degrees under partly sunny skies. We will see a chance for a few showers and thunderstorms this afternoon, but the coverage won't be as high as yesterday. We're talking about a 50% chance of showers and storms later on today. Overnight, expect partly cloudy skies with a low of 75 degrees. It will be another hot and humid one for tomorrow with a high temperature of 91 for Thursday, keeping the rain coverage around a 50% chance. And then we're increasing that rain coverage on Friday to a 60% chance with a high of 91. With Central Florida's most accurate weather forecast, I'm meteorologist Cam Tran.
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Hello, good morning. How's it going? It's Mel Taylor. Hope you're having a good day today. I know I say that every day, but I truly do. I want you to have a good day. Take requests to let you know what's up here in just a few minutes. Let you know when I'm giving away more tickets for Flyleaf. It's WJRR.

I'm often intrigued when it comes to band names. Like, where did that name come from? The Offspring, they were originally called back in 1984, Manic Subsidal. But then they changed their name to The Offspring in 1986 because they said people had a hard time remembering. I almost couldn't even remember from when I just saw it on Google and now. These guys are originally called Rainbow Butt Monkeys. It's Finger 11 Paralyzer on WJRR.

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0: It's Orlando's Rock Station, WJRR. You might have needed that for today, Wednesday. We are in the middle of the week now, already the 5th of August. We'll take a look, national calendar, before the end of the hour. What's up? What to celebrate today? I've got rock news, random facts, some fun stories, as always. 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It is green. 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

0: I've had some fun requests today and some harder stuff. You know, I played Mudvayne earlier. We'll do some Slipknot now. Duality. It's probably my favorite Slipknot song. It's JRR.
1: I push my fingers into

Tom Petty just always makes me think of just Florida love. And today, you know what? It's a pretty normal summer day. I mean, you always have got to have your sunscreen, water, and an umbrella. Excessive heat continues today. High 89, 90. We're going to feel like into the 100s. You got a 60% chance of rain after 3 o'clock today. It's WJRR.

0: Orlando's Rock Station, WJRR. Let's do a national calendar today. It's the 5th of August, middle of the week. A nice Wednesday. If today's your birthday, happy birthday. You share a birthday with James Gunn, turning 60. Of course, the director for Superman and Guardians of the Galaxy. Jonathan Silverman is 60. Ooh, Weekend at Bernie's. That's a good one. Pat Smear, also Foo Fighters and ex-guitarist for Nirvana, turning 67 today. It is National Underwear Day. All right, so whatever you're supposed to do there. Oyster Day, that's a good one. Some oysters for lunch, dinner, you got a good spot. National Work Like a Dog Day. It's hot outside. And National Root Beer Day tomorrow. IPA Day as well. And let's see, gosh, there's so many fun things for the weekend. I'll save those for tomorrow. I hope that you have a great August the 5th, middle of the week. It's a slow day. Get the things done you need to get done.
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3: 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Then Coach Gary Payton and the Boston Ball Hogs battle Nasir Khor and the Detroit Imps in a must-win game for Boston. 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

I dig that song. That is Beaches in Tennessee from Cage the Elephant. So we're going to take a look at your random facts after Guns N' Roses. What does GEICO stand for? Where did the phrase cut to the chase come from? And Florida, how about indoor tanning salons versus McDonald's? Which do you think there are more of? It's WJRR.

0: Orlando's Rock Station, WJRR. Good morning. Let's take a look today at your random facts. The hashtag symbol is technically called an octothorpe. Have you ever used that word in your whole life? How about the most streamed Spotify single is Harry Styles' Girl Crush? The longest veil was longer than 63 football fields. I don't know exactly how that all worked out. I need to go watch a video. Florida, yes, the lovely Sunshine State, has more indoor tanning salons than McDonald's locations. Even though Nevada is most famous for its legalized gambling, doesn't have a lottery. Lotteries have been illegal in Nevada since the state's constitution was ratified in 1864. The phrase cut to the chase comes from the silent film era, when movies were usually long, you know, love stories. It ended with a thrilling chase scene. And so when people would say cut to the chase, it meant skip all the boring details and get to the exciting part. And GEICO stands for Government Employees Insurance Company. It started in 1936 and it's always been a private corporation.
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You won't miss the $1,000 keyword, and it's free. That's always a nice thing. You can also say, hey, Alexa, can you play WJRR on iHeartRadio? That's all you got to know. No.

They write such catchy songs. They're Even Dead Man, That Is Winnebago. Their new EP comes out a month from today. It's WJRR. Coming up here in a few minutes, I will hook you up with the keyword for $1,000. And how about a clothing optional restaurant in South Florida? I'm looking.

0: Warning, that is Kerosene on Orlando's Rock Station, WJRR. And I feel like I hear that song all over the place right now. It's high on the rock billboard charts. And I don't know, I heard it at the gas station yesterday when I was pumping gas. All right, so if you missed a keyword for $1,000 this hour, it is bank, B-A-N-K. You can put that in on our website. Could be $1,000 richer. I'll have another keyword for you right at, a little after 12, 1 and 2 o'clock today. So $4,000 up for grabs between now and 3 o'clock. Hell yeah. How about in South Florida, this steakhouse drawing some attention? It's so interesting to me. Classore Steakhouse, what it's called in Hollywood. They are now hosting clothing optional dinners on the first Monday of every month. It's a prefixed meal. It's got appetizers, surf and turf, and a champagne toast. The owner says the idea has been a hit, believes it's one of the only public dining experiences of its kind in the country. The staff remains fully clothed. The only thing I could think about is, could you imagine if you go there on a Monday not knowing like what's going to happen? Like, what the hell? That's an interesting one. Leave it to Florida.
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2: No matter how hard you try, you can't stop us now.

When it comes to Rage, that's like one of the bands always on my list to get back together. Like, I would love it. I almost saw them before they had officially broken up, and I don't know. Never say never. Bands always come back around at some point. It's WJRR. We're going to get started up with a long commercial-free Rock Walk into your noon hour today. It's Weezer. It's JRR.

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That's fun. Enter it now.

always love these new words, and I try so hard to put them in a sentence, but sometimes it's a little bit of a challenge. This one is infladating. It's the latest trend. It means a mix of inflation, like, you know, financial term, and dating. So it's basically out of a modern budget-friendly date. They say, you know, do some fun things. Be creative. It doesn't have to be intense on the first dates. You can move up as you go. And it's really if you decide you want to invest in someone in a date. It's WJRR. Infladating.

So Wallet Hub, they ranked 182 of the U.S.'s largest cities based on residents' happiness, using things like income, mental well-being, physical health, and social connections. Found the five happiest cities in the U.S. are Fremont, California, Bismarck, North Dakota, Scottsdale, Arizona, South Burlington, Vermont, and Fargo, North Dakota. We ended up number 67 on the list. All right, mediocre-ish, fine. At a 182, I'll take it. Orlando Love, it's WGRR, Stone Temple Pilots.

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0: Good afternoon. It's Mel on Orlando's Rock Station, WJRR. So this is kind of interesting. Things that have become socially acceptable in just the last decade. And it's true. So many things have changed. Like location sharing. It used to feel creepy, but now probably one of your apps is showing people where you are right now. Uncheck the box if you don't want that. AI used to feel scary, but now most people have entire conversations with AI, even if it's just during a Google search. Constantly canceling plans. People used to say that was flaking, but now bailing on plans is like, ooh, self-care, protecting your peace. Photos of your kids online. I mean, people are posting all sorts of things online. And being on the phone while socializing, it's now completely normal for someone to be on their phone while having a conversation with someone else and picking up the phone and texting. Open guilt-free cheating, like on tests. There have always been, you know, cheating on tests and assignments, but and people feel bad. But using AI, people are not feeling bad. It's just another faster way of getting it done and over with. And profanity. Someone said, I don't appreciate how casual and acceptable swearing has become. It's everywhere now. And true thing. So things that have become socially acceptable in just the last decade. It's kind of interesting to think about.
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Just a heads up, I do have tickets today. About an hour from now, 1:35-ish, I will do tickets for Flyleaf. And that is a sold-out show. So if you want to go, you got to listen right around then. It's WJRR's Metallica. This is a request for Rory. So hard to say that name for me for some reason. Rory, he's in Daytona Beach. Thanks for listening.

I put these small trees outside in front of my house, and you know, I liked them. I thought, hey, you know what? They will survive the freezing temperature if we have that happen again. And then I also found out that they are poisonous. Dogs cannot have them. You're not really supposed to touch them. You have to have gloves. It's called oleander. There's a lot of them though on the side of the highways here in Florida. Still pretty. I don't care. I'm not moving them. It is the band Oleander. It's why I'm here on WJRR.

0: Orlando's rock station, WJRR. And usually I would play that song on a Friday. My 90s of lunch. I do it each and every Friday. And this week it's cool. I've got a special guest on. They're a local band from right here in Central Florida. You might have seen them perform, I mean, all over the place. But they do also perform at City Walk, at Universal. They're called the 789s. So they're going to stop in the studio on Friday. We will chat it up about their band. And then also they're performing our House of Blues rock sessions this weekend. Doors are at 7 o'clock. House of Blues. Get to go check out some great bands. You also got Twin Rova, Stone Gray, and Magi performing. So if you want to get out to a show, and you know what, if you want to go for free, I'll tell you a little secret. On our Instagram at 1011WJRR, there is a post between us and the 789s. They're giving away free tickets. 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They're doing like a chance drawing. So that's up on our Instagram. 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

Coming up after Aerosmith, going to chat it up with Jeff Kaufman from Kaufman & Lind about maybe one of his craziest cases that he's had. It's Dream On WJRR. Thank you so much for hanging out listening today.

0: It's Mel Taylor on WJRR with Jeff Kaufman from Kaufman and Lind. All right, so I've been bringing up all these different stories all the time. Do you
1: hunt these weird things down? Or it just comes across your feed?
0: No, I actually, now that we've been doing it, people have been randomly asking me questions, which is great, right?
1: Let's ask Jeff.
0: All right, so my question to you is, what kind of crazy story have you seen or case that you've had?
1: One of my paralegals says to me, hey, Jeff, I've got this case that we're working on right now. Because I didn't take the initial call. She did. And

0: she goes, it's a dog duty case, but she said a dog, you know, the word we can't use on the radio. I go, how bad is it? She goes, no, it's an actual dog duty case. I'm going, what are you talking about? She goes, all right, you know how people bring their pets into the store? Well, this was a kind of a Walmart kind of company.
1: Okay.
0: And guy was walking down the aisle and some dog pooped and he slipped in the dog poo and went down and hurt himself.
1: No way. So who's liable for that?
0: Here's the deal. If the store left that poo out for more than like a couple minutes.
1: Yeah.
0: They're responsible.
1: This is when you're looking at video camera.
0: Yes, this is when
1: video
0: they have a duty. They have a duty to maintain their area, to walk around and make sure it's okay. Not every second.
1: Yeah.
0: But if that poo was out there, and that poo was out there for about an hour in the store. So when turned around and it was right on the corner at this thing and went full, you know, airborne.
1: Oh my gosh. Yeah. Well, I think about myself, like just like doing my thing. And I'm always like rushing.
0: Oh, and worse than that.
1: I can't even imagine.
0: Worse than that,
1: just
0: it's
1: like hurting
0: on you too.
1: Yourself. And then it's on you.
0: It's on you. And it's not like, hey, can we clean this up? You know, clean up on aisle five. No, it's.
1: So that's department store's fault.
0: Yeah. So they settled with us.
1: Gotcha.
0: Because it was the business was out there a little longer than it should have been.
1: Wow.
0: And they're going to go, well, can't you sue the dog?
1: Why are you bringing the dog?
0: No, the store is responsible for it.
1: Why are you bringing your dog in the store anyways?
0: People, they bring their dogs places. And I'm a dog person. Now, when you start bringing your cats, it looks weird.
1: Yes.
0: Have you seen the cats on leashes?
1: No.
0: It's weird.
1: Yeah.
0: It's weird. The cat's looking at you going, I don't want
1: it. I mean, but I'm just not a cat person. So,
0: it's okay to be a cat person.
1: Yeah.
0: Everyone has their thing. Though cats do look at you every once in a while. And I don't care if you're a cat person. You know 90% of their thoughts are, I want to kill something. And you don't have to teach the cat to kill things. Your house cat that has been inside for 15 years, goes outside for 10 minutes, brings something dead back with him. And it's dead because he killed it.
1: Yes, true.
0: Momo is a beast.
1: I like it.
0: So if Momo kills somebody on
1: something.
0: That's a little weird.
1: Doesn't bother me though.
0: Have you seen it? What about a squirrel?
1: My life, I like to live like if it doesn't bother me or my family, I'm okay.
0: What do if it's what, like do whatever a possum you want to do. Something.
1: Okay, that's kind of weird.
0: So we do draw the line with different mammals.
1: Yeah, different ones.
0: All right. If you're emotionally damaged by a possum on a leash, contact me at 407-500-JEFF, 407-500-5333, or get us at whenyouneedus.com.
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So apparently an estimated 40 million U.S. adults have hearing loss and as a result of noise exposure. Some of the big ones, of course, using earbuds at high volumes. I have headphones on every day. Driving with the windows down often and using a hairdryer every day can all contribute to hearing damage. Hairdryer, no idea. It's WJRR. It's P.O. Day.

Will you play the air guitar? Please tell me that you are. It's so good for you every day to get in some sort of an air solo, whether that is a guitar or drums, a string instrument, xylophone, tambourine, whatever. And I hope that I can make songs happen like that for you. It's WJRR. I've got tickets for Flyleaf coming up here in just a few minutes. It's JRR.

0: 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Hi, it's Mel Taylor. First up, if you missed the $1,000 keyword today for the 1 o'clock hour, it's dollar, D-O-L-L-A-R. You can put that in at WJRR.com. Come on, $1,000. We wrap up the contest actually already on Friday, so you try extra hard to win. 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Now, they're going to be at the House of Blues 28th of this month, and Lacey Sturm is back, and it's their 20th anniversary tour. It's going to be fun. If you'd like to go to the show, I mean, the show's sold out, so this is a way for you to get tickets. Hit me up on the iHeartRadio app, and you tell me your favorite Flyleaf song. That's all you have to do. Make sure you have JRR as your number one preset, and good luck. 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

Korn's got a new album on the way. It's analog. It's old school. I'm excited about it. I'm not sure exactly when it's coming out yet. I don't think we have a date. But so The Killers frontman Brandon Flowers has got a new album coming out. Solo. Actually, first in like 11 years or something crazy. More than a decade. Anyways, it's out August 21st. It's WJRR. Another shot at $1,000 happening a little after 2 o'clock. Heads up.

Coming up after Bon Jovi, we're going to take a look at your rock news for the day. Slash is talking about a new Guns N' Roses album. A lot of artists are now trying to make it more budget-friendly for you to get out to a show. And Green Day announces launch of Green Day TV. And you remember that band, the New Radicals? They have a new song. It's been a long time. It's WGRR.

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1: Green Day has announced Green Day TV. Now, we don't know exactly what it means, but there's some clips on social media of like different movies and TV shows cut together to say welcome to Green Day Television. Green Day TV will premiere this Thursday on the band's YouTube channel. Now, concert tickets cost so much, from upgrades and premium packages and all the things. Well, to address this issue, some major artists like Olivia Rodrigo or Coldplay, they're offering mystery tickets for around $20-$30, where the seat locations remain unknown until collection on the day of the show. I mean, how much more fun is that, going out to a show? I don't think you can resale, but still could get you out to a show for a decent price. Guns N' Roses guitarist Slash has confirmed that the band is actively working on new music, drawing parallels to the prolific Use Your Illusion era. Now, while the album release date remains unknown, Slash expressed confidence in the band's progress in the studio. Pretty exciting. We've been waiting for only, you know, more than two decades. And New Radicals ending their 28-year music hiatus. They have a new song out. It's called One Night Only. You can check that out online.
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Stranger Things was the most streamed show of the first half of 2026 with 23.2 billion minutes. It's followed by Bluey, The Pitt, Grey's Anatomy, and Big Bang Theory. So this is all across all of the networks. Bridgerton in there, SpongeBob SquarePants, Family Guy, Bob's Burgers, Paw Patrol, lots of animation. Because kids just keep watching. It's on all day. WJR, it's

0: flip-flops are a perfectly acceptable summer footwear. 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

0: died and you just stood there. I died and you watched. I died and you walked by and said no.
1: All right, Spider-Man Brand New Day has grossed $1.15 billion worldwide. The Sony and Marvel blockbuster reached that monumental milestone in just 7 days, right? And it's also the highest grossing film of the year and biggest box office opener ever. It's WJRR. It's a great movie.

0: Sublime on Orlando's Rock Station, WJRR. Hi, it's Mel. I am about to get out of here, but I wanted to just give you a heads up on one thing. 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It's for Basecamp Children's Cancer Foundation, and it's happening in September the 25th and 26th. 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It's there, or you can reach out to me via email. Would love to get some teams together and all for a great cause. It's the 16th one. It's crazy. It's been happening for that long. Anyways, all right, I'm getting out of here. Enjoy the rest of your day. If you missed the $1,000 keyword, again, it is Rich. Put that in at wjr.com. Chumley and Next has more chances for you to win. Also, it's got Mastodon tickets as well. Have a great one.
1: Don't touch that dial unless you hate money, happiness, and tacos.
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afternoon. It's Chumley. Oviedo wanted to hear some great music from the 90s. I like this. Good call, Oviedo. Appreciate that talk back. Screaming Trees. Nearly Lost You on 101.1 WJRR.

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101.1 WJRR, in case you're unaware, today, for some reason, National Underwear Day. You could celebrate by wearing a fresh pair. FYI, Linkin Park.

0: Hey, it's Chumley, 101.1 WJRR. With this cyclospora outbreak that's still happening, I think they just added 15 more states to the list. Yeah, no one's eating salad. So those salad businesses, they're starting to feel the pinch. Salad & Go has filed for Chapter 11 bankruptcy protection. They'll permanently close all of their remaining locations, citing rising costs, declining consumer demand, and really the fallout from the nationwide cyclospora outbreak. This Arizona-based drive-through salad chain said the July outbreak of the foodborne parasite, although not linked to Salad & Go, it's weakened confidence across the entire salad industry. People are just too freaked out to eat salad. Hopefully they get this thing figured out. I think my wife's ready for a salad. We're on that carnivore diet without even trying.
1: What would you do with $1,000?
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1: Your chance to win is coming up in minutes on JRR.
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It's your final week at $1,000 gas cash. It ends Friday. But your next shot's coming up just after 4 p.m., right around 4:05. That keyword's on the way. 101.1 WJRR. It's Nickelback. Never

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0: Hi there, it's Chumley. 101.1 WJRR presents Mastodon, coming to the Hard Rock Live. That show is September 16th. Mastodon puts on a great show, and if you'd like to go, I've got your tickets all this week. Just leave me a talk back. Like Nancy.
1: Yesterday was my birthday, and it would be nice that that could be a birthday present for me, the Mastodon tickets. Thank you.
0: Thank you, Nancy. I hope you had an amazing birthday. Consider this a belated birthday gift from 101.1 WJRR. You're going to see Mastodon. Everybody else, leave those talk packs. I've got more tickets to hook people up with.
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That was Poppy, A New Way Out. You can see her at the Hard Rock Live Orlando coming up next weekend. Not this Saturday, next Saturday. All part of the 101.1 WJRR Summer of Rock. Chili Peppers.

Offspring hooked up with Electric Cowboy for a new song. I'm going to play that song for you right after Hoobastank. Here's Crawling in the Dark on 101.1 WJRR.

0: Electric Callboy and Offspring. I like that song. It's different, but it's cool. Let the good times roll. 101.1 WJRR. You know, it's hot. August in Florida. Time to jack down that AC temperature, right? I don't know what you sleep at night. What temperature? Me? 69 degrees. And I thought I was crazy. Yeah, you know, it can be expensive in the summer. The winter, not so much. But they just did a study and they looked into America's preferred sleep temperature. The overall ideal temp, 67 degrees. Man, not looking forward to that power bill. Massachusetts, of all places, likes it the coldest. And on the flip side, Hawaii likes it the warmest at night, which is weird. I think we all would like to be nice and cool at night. It's just whether we can afford the power bill.
1: Don't touch that dial unless you hate money, happiness, and tacos.
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Oh, I've got the perfect driving music for that bumper-to-bumper commute home from the band Metallica. 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Incubus is next. 101.1 WJRR. 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

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Today, for some reason, National Underwear Day. Yeah, you could celebrate by putting on a fresh pair. Yeah, just a pro tip. Ozzy's next. 101.1 WJRR. Here's System of a Down.

Mel Taylor has today's rock news coming up. I'll get to a new song from Tim Montana. That's next. But right now it's Tool 101.1 WJRR. Here's Schism.

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1: Green Day has announced Green Day TV. Now, we don't know exactly what it means, but there's some clips on social media of like different movies and TV shows cut together to say welcome to Green Day Television. Green Day TV will premiere this Thursday on the band's YouTube channel. Now, concert tickets cost so much, from upgrades and premium packages and all the things. Well, to address this issue, some major artists like Olivia Rodrigo or Coldplay, they're offering mystery tickets for around $20-$30, where the seat locations remain unknown until collection on the day of the show. I mean, how much more fun is that, going out to a show? I don't think you can resale, but still could get you out to a show for a decent price. Guns N' Roses guitarist Slash has confirmed that the band is actively working on new music, drawing parallels to the prolific Use Your Illusion era. Now, while the album release date remains unknown, Slash expressed confidence in the band's progress in the studio. Pretty exciting. We've been waiting for only, you know, more than two decades. And New Radicals ending their 28-year music hiatus. They have a new song out. It's called One Night Only. You can check that out online.
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Fresh off their tour supporting the 20th anniversary of their album Sickness Disturbed, taking a break, a much needed break. Plus, David Draymond just got married, the lead singer. I'm sure his wife wants him home for a little bit. 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

0: 101.1 WGRR. It's Chumley. There's a pilot flight instructor and his student that was on board a small airplane. I guess student taking lessons. He's probably rethinking flying lessons after the plane experienced engine trouble. And this pilot was forced to make an emergency landing on I-10 outside of Pensacola in Florida.
1: We're completely propped, stop moving. We're probably going down on I-10.
2: Roger. It's at your discretion. Safest possible spot. We'll get the vehicles out for you.
1: Yeah, we are not making the airport. We're going down on I-10.
0: That was the radio call. This is a trucker. The plane landed in front of this guy.
3: If I wouldn't have seen that shadow over my truck, as you see in the video, it was a close call from the truck and what I signed, but he landed. He was a good pilot.
0: It's got to be crazy driving down the highway and a plane flies low over you and lands in front of you. Good news, nobody was hurt. If I'm that pilot, I'm finding a new line of work, maybe.
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Really wanna make you mine. 4, 5, 6, come on and get your kicks. 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

Pursuit and fiery auto crashes. Some will die in hot pursuit while sifting through my ashes. Some will fall in love with life and drink it from a fountain that is pouring like an avalanche coming down the mountain.

You and I needed the moment with that song from Three Doors Down, man. Rest in peace, superstar Brad Arnold. Sublime's Until the Sun Explodes, less than 4 minutes away on JRR.

We have slated summer 2026 as the summer of rock, and I'm going to give you another example of why we call it that in just a matter of minutes. This is JRR.

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0: That to me is a windows rolled down kind of song. Love it. Thank you, Autumn Kings, for delivering Gone, Gone, Gone. It's 101.1 WJRR, Orlando's rock station. Single greatest rock song. I bet this one is at the top of many lists. It's a performance from Queen. I'll play it next. I want to talk about Taco Bob on Sunday, our JRR Summer of Rock Happy Hour. And we want you to join us at Pup's Bub in Claremont. 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